0: músicas que vamos ouvir. 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
1: People think dance music is superficial, but they've got it all wrong. The dance floor is not just a place. It's a threshold. A ritualistic space where movement replaces language.

0: So here's the story, folks. Well, I guess one of the reasons I'm here today is to tell you I won. And the other thing, chaos, is zero chaos.
1: We are running. This is a fine-tuned machine. I won. This is a fine-tuned machine. The news is fake.